0: it's him.
1: Hey, you talked to Mark lately?
0: I haven't really talked to him, but he looks pretty down.
2: He looks pretty down.
1: Yeah, well, maybe we should cheer him up then.
0: What do you suppose we should do?
1: Well, does he like...

0: Michelle, come here, come here,
1: Wow, look at her.
0: I know.
1: Man, I've never seen Sharon look so bad before.
0: I did once before, but this is pretty bad.
1: Yeah, what do you think she got up to last night?

mean, really, when you really sit and think about it, isn't it really, really nice? I can easily feel myself slipping and slipping more and more waves. That super world of my own. Nobody but you.